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1: 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Give you one more night to get this. We've had a million, million nights just like this. So let's get down to business.

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Cause music is my best friend. Won't you tell her to water the flowers? I want her to remember. Music is my best friend.

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